0: 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Beyond the drums.
1: I'll be on the drums.

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2: I find you looking nervous, like you're afraid to fail. Now you're making excuse about your feeling pain. Just don't waste my time, cause you'll get me mad. I have a big dumb day.